0: Johns says their injuries are consistent with gunshot wounds. Crews are taking on a whale-sized clean-up today with a rotting carcass to be hauled off South City Beach. The 13-metre whale to be removed by heavy machinery and taken to landfill after attracting several large sharks close to shore. One of them has since been tagged. The Albanese government is defending the broader economy after another hit for mortgage holders. The cash rate now sitting at 4.6%. That's the highest in 15 years. Housing Minister Claire O'Neill telling Seven she'd still prefer the country's economic position over anywhere else in the world.
1: Is there more work to do? Absolutely. 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
2: If you're over 40 and you've coughed up blood, had a cough or trouble breathing that's lasted for at least 4 weeks, see your doctor. 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
0: Lachie Neale has officially told Brisbane he wants out, with Collingwood his expected destination. The Lions today confirming the triple premiership midfielder will exercise his rights as an unrestricted free agent after 186 games for the Lions. He's expected to sign a 3-year deal with Collingwood. The Socceroos have pushed Brazil in a 6-goal thriller, going down 4-2 in Brisbane. And Pat Cummins could play his first one-day international since 2024 when Australia faces South Africa tonight.
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6: Wave weather.
7: Good morning. Partly cloudy today. Very high chance of showers, mainly in the morning, with a top of 19 for Perth and Pinjarra, 18 for Mandurah, Rockingham and Bunbury. It's going to be partly cloudy again tomorrow. There is a slight chance of a morning shower, a top of 19, but then sunny on Friday and Saturday.
8: 14 all round, Mandurah, Pinjarra, Rockingham, Bunbury and Perth.

0: With springtime, something happens.
1: Hay fever?
0: Yeah, that's one of them.
1: Sneezing?
0: Spring has arrived, so has the annual Magpie Air Force.
1: Oh, yeah. Of course.
0: Yep. Yep. Magpies are a big part of our local wildlife, but from around late August to October, November, some magpie dads become very protective of their nests. So basically, if you get too close, they might decide you're the enemy and come swooping in. So if you spot a nesting magpie, slow down, give it plenty of space, and if you're on a bike or scooter, hop off and walk past. A hat and sunnies can help protect your face. If there's a particular cranky magpie on your usual route, though, take a different way home. And remember, magpies are very protective native birds, and they are protected species as well. So they're not being naughty, they're just being very serious parents and protecting their nest.
1: I got swooped by a wattle bird once.
0: Oh, yeah.
1: Just as savagely as magpies do.
0: Yes, magpies aren't the only birds that swoop. You're right. When it's springtime and they're nesting and the babies are there, they're just protecting their little bubs.
1: Yeah.
0: And here's something amazing. Our local magpies can remember your face. So if you diss them or you're mean to them, they will remember and hold a grudge. They can remember people, remember whether you've been friendly or whether you've caused them trouble. And they apparently remember those faces for years. So that's why sometimes you're like, why do they always swoop me? It's because they remember. Remember you. So there you have it. Just a few little tips.
1: And don't feed them mincemeat. Do not feed magpies mincemeat. There's something in mincemeat that's okay for us, but it's deadly to magpies.
0: Yeah, it's probably all the binding.
1: Probably God knows
0: binding
1: what
0: agents.
1: Crap they stick in it. But basically, it's okay for us, but it's not good for magpies. So don't feed them mincemeat.
0: Basically, just steer clear of them, especially in breeding season. And that's my random facts here on The Wave.

0: the wave. Good morning. It's Gunners and Annie for breakfast and Third Eye Blind, Never Let You Go, at round about 13 past 8. It's now time to play a game we call Quizmasters.
1: Yeah, your shot at that $100 to spend at the Ravo, and it's looking lovely this weekend as well. So if you'd love a shot at playing, today being a Wednesday, half price sirloin, delicious. Who wants to play Quizmasters?
0: You don't have to have steak if you win the $100,
1: no,
0: by the way.
1: Not.
0: You can have pizza, you can have pasta, you can Palmies. Have fish and chips. The list is endless.
1: Cocktails.
0: So give us a call if you'd like to play. 958-11-917.
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1: Wave headlines. Hi, I'm Monique Whelan. A man has been rushed to hospital after he was allegedly shot in a rural town east of Geraldton. A technical issue is still causing delays for commuters heading into work on the train this morning. The mammoth task to remove a 31-tonne whale carcass from City Beach will get underway today, and Brisbane has confirmed Lachie Neale will depart the club as an unrestricted free agent. For the latest local news and sport, head to our website with Gunners and Ali for breakfast, 917 The Wave.

0: Mighty 1-7, The Wave. Good morning, Gunners and Alley, Ice House, Great Southern Land, and Maroon 5. Before that, Moves Like Jagger. 8:30 news update. We'll get to that shortly, but right now we've got to play Quizmaster, The Wave. Good morning.
1: Good morning. How are you?
0: Yeah, good. Who's this?
1: Lyndall.
0: Hey, Lyndall.
2: You sound nice and bright and bubbly this morning, Lyndall.
1: Oh, I am.
2: We would love to play Quizmasters with you, but who would you like to play against, Gunners or me?
1: Let's go Gunners this time.
2: Yeah, he's been on holiday. He deserves a treat.
1: Yeah.
0: All right, Lyndall. Here comes your question. Good luck.
1: Okay.
0: What famous bell tower in Italy is known for not standing up straight?
1: Leaning Tower of Pisa.
0: That'd be absolutely.
2: Just like that.
0: Correct. Well done, Lyndall.
1: Thank you.
2: That means you've secured a spot on our standby list. You could be winning $100 to spend at the Ravo.
1: Excellent. Thanks, guys. We were good.

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1: Wave traffic.
2: Well, looking down a freeway, it's busy at the moment. Northbound at Ankerdale Road, also from Barrington Road to Mount Hervey Bridge and up around Manning Road to Mill Point Road. Southbound at Mill Point Road, busy at the moment too. Busy in Rockingham on Dixon Road at Ennis Avenue and Mandra Road, and also Patterson Road at Cronulla Beach Road and Mandra Road, Cronulla Beach. Mandra Road is busy at Pinjarra Road, Allnut Street and Gordon Road, and also Pinjarra around Sutton Street and around Lakes Road in Greenfields. And Old Coast Road is picking up at Mercedes Avenue in Falcon. Spot anything, call 9581 917. The Snooze Flash Sale is on now with 20 to 50% off an amazing range. 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It's amazing what a little snooze can do. 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
3: Hello, I'm Anique Whelan. Police have descended on a rural town near Geraldton after reports of a shooting. It happened around 1 a.m. this morning in Moon Yanuka, with reports a man in his 30s suffered a gunshot wound to his leg. He remains in Geraldton Hospital with non-life-threatening injuries. Police say the parties involved are known to each other. Members of the public have been urged to stay away from the town. A technical issue is still causing delays for commuters this morning. Trains on the Yanchep line are currently cancelled between Clarkson and Yanchep, which is also causing delays on the Mandra line. Train replacement buses are running between Clarkson and Yanchep. City Beach will be closed again today as authorities begin the mammoth operation of trying to remove a 31-ton whale carcass. The whale washed up on Monday morning, luring a number of great white sharks, some up to 5 metres into the shallows, along with hordes of onlookers watching on from the beach. Fisheries Minister Jackie Jarvis says they've used the opportunity to catch, tag and release 2 great whites using drum lines.
4: Each shark actually has sort of minor surgery on it. It is a mammoth task. They do a fantastic job. And the idea of these opportunistic drum lines is to tag as many sharks as possible.
3: The town of Cambridge will bring in specialist crews, an excavator and heavy machinery to scoop the carcass up and then transport it to the tip. That operation is expected to cost over $200,000. Detectives are looking for a 24-year-old woman who allegedly removed her electronic monitoring device at the weekend. Caitlin Amanda Tara Indich is described as being 165 centimetres tall, of slim build with brown hair and brown eyes. She's known to frequent areas throughout Perth, Armidale, Fremantle and Mandra. Anyone who sees Ms. Indich is advised not to approach her, but to call police immediately. And 2 new councillors have officially been sworn in to the cities of Mandra and Rockingham, Braden Sutton representing the town ward and Jason Davies, the Rockingham Safety Bay ward, after winning the vote counts in the recent local government extraordinary elections.
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3: To sport, and Brisbane have confirmed Lachie Neale will depart the club as an unrestricted free agent. The 2-time Brownlow medalist, 3-time premiership player and former club captain is expected to join Collingwood. Neale played 186 games for the Lions after joining the club ahead of the 2019 season. And the WA Premier cricket season is just around the corner. Rockingham Mandra will face Claremont Netherlands at Lark Hill on Saturday in round 1. The Mariners hoping not to repeat last season when they finished at the bottom of the ladder. Former WA captain Sam Whiteman will return to the side after spending last year with Fremantle. And that's the latest news and sport.
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1: Wave weather.
3: Good morning. Partly cloudy today. The very high chance of showers, I think we've had them, clearing to a sunny afternoon with 18 expected for Mandurah, Rockingham and Bunbury today. 19 for Pinjarra and Perth. Tomorrow looking partly cloudy. Slight chance of a morning shower with 19. Then Friday and Saturday, sunny, 21.
8: Right now, 14 degrees in Perth and Bunbury. It's 15 in Rockingham, Pinjarra and Mandurah.
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1: It's Wednesday, the 30th of September. Let's find out what happened on this day.
2: Best known for starring in the 70s TV series Policewoman, Angie Dickinson was born in North Dakota on this day in 1931. And today, Angie, she's still alive. She's 95.
1: So is American singer Johnny Mathis. He's 91 today. He had some huge hits in the 50s, including 12th of Never.
2: Sing a bit for me.
1: I don't know how it goes, but I know it's a big one. I love you till the 12th of never. How does it go?
2: I don't know. You're the one that said it was big.
1: Well, my granddad loved that song.
2: Ah, right. Yeah. This guy's not still alive. He's the English singer and musician Mark Bolan, who passed away in 1977, but he was born on this day in 1947.
1: American actor Barry Williams. He's 72 today. You might not remember the name, but he's best known for playing Greg Brady in The Brady Bunch.
2: Go on, do it.
1: Mr. Sheffield.
2: Yes, Fran Drescher, the US actress. Today, she's 69.
1: He won an Oscar for his role in Mask. Eric Stoltz, the US actor, is 65 today.
2: Marion Cotillard, the French actress, today she's 51.
1: She won an Academy Award for portraying Edith Piaf. That was a really cool role.
2: Well done, Marion.
1: Martina Hingis, the Swiss tennis player, is 46.
2: US actor and the older brother of actor Macaulay Culkin, Kieran Culkin, today he's 44.
1: And Belgian and Dutch racing driver Max Verstappen, he's 29 today.
3: Verstappen!
1: What the heck's going on?
2: That's just how they pronounce things in Germany.
1: Jeez.
2: It's quite abrupt.
1: I feel confronted.
2: James Dean, the American actor, passed away on this day at the age of just 24 in the car crash in 1955.
1: That was a tragic death. In 1960, of course it was, Ali, you state the obvious. In 1960, this...
4: Flintstones, meet the Flintstones, they're the modern Stonehenge family.
1: The Flintstones, the cartoon series, began on TV. It was the longest running cartoon until it was beaten by The Simpsons.
2: Charles Aznavour, the French singer, songwriter and actor, passed away at the age of 94 on this day in 2018.
1: In 2019, Australia's talking clock ended.
2: That's a bit sad.
1: I know. Used to be able to ring up and ask it for the time.
2: Yeah, 1194.
1: There we go.
5: At the third stroke.
2: And US singer Justin Bieber married... He's not US. He's Canadian, isn't he?
1: He is Canadian.
2: Canadian singer Justin Bieber married Hayley Baldwin, the daughter of actor Stephen Baldwin, on this day in 2019, and they're still together.
1: Nice. Just. And that's on this day for Wednesday. There was rumours at Coachella. Anyway, that's on this day for Wednesday, the 30th of September.

0: 91.7 The Wave. Good morning, Gunners and Annie. In Excess, Disappear, Robbie Neville. Before that, C'est La Vie. It's coming up to 9 o'clock. Now, before we go any further, we've got to tell people about the Miami Bakehouse Wave Pie Run.
1: Yeah, if you want a pie feast for Friday for your workplace, you need to register. It's imperative. 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You'll see the Miami Bakehouse Wave Pie Run under the Win tab. Click on it. Enter your details, and then you could be getting that amazing pie drop on a Friday. And we're not just talking just a meat pie. We're talking all the kind of gourmet pies that Miami Bakehouse have to offer with over 1,000 awards under their belt.
0: Isn't that amazing?
1: So cool.
0: So pies like the sweet lamb curry pie, caramel ginger and chili pork pie.
1: Stop it. I like the poultry and game pies. They rotate selections including chicken and specialised game filling. So sometimes you can get a duck pie if you like duck. Yes.
0: And they also have sweet pies as well. Things like apple and raspberry pie, apple and rhubarb pie and the traditional fresh apple pie.
1: All poured with a bit of cream and ice cream. Tell ya. So yeah, make sure you register if you want to win a pie feast for Friday for your workplace.
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7: Wave headlines. Hi, I'm Anique Whelan. Police have descended on a rural town near Geraldton after reports of a shooting overnight. Detectives are looking for a 24-year-old woman who allegedly removed her electronic monitoring anklet at the weekend. Two new councillors have officially been sworn into the cities of Mandurah and Rockingham, and the WA Premier cricket season kicks off this weekend. 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
2: Hi there, it's Damien Carbon. Significant police resources have been sent to the small town of Munyanooka, just outside of Geraldton, as a police incident continues to unfold. A person's been taken to hospital. It's understood all those involved are known to each other. Members of the public in the area being told to stay away. Moving that whale off South City Beach might not mean moving the sharks. The town of Cambridge set to try and clear the 31-tonne carcass from the shoreline this morning. Experts are saying sharks could remain in the area for more than a week. The coalition in Canberra is turning up the heat on government spending after another rate rise. The cash rate now sitting at a 15-year high of 4.6%. National Senator Bridget McKenzie has told Seven, renewable energy and major infrastructure projects should face cuts.
3: We will have a full suite of offsets because that's the only way we're going to get our economy back on track.
4: I can't wait to hear it.
2: And it's day five of the Perth Royal Show today. 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
2: Well, it's official. Lachie Neale has told the Lions he's leaving. Brisbane says he will exercise his unrestricted free agency rights, ending an eight-year stint at the Lions with 186 games. The Triple Premiership star expected to now join Collingwood on a three-year deal as early as this Friday. Lachie Neale started his career

0: 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And Manchester City could face a points deduction or even expulsion after being found guilty of almost 115 Premier League financial breach charges.
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6: Wave weather.
7: Good morning. We're in for a partly cloudy day today with a very high chance of showers, mainly in the morning. Sunny this afternoon. 19 today's time for Perth and Pinjarra. 18 for Mandurah, Rockingham and Bunbury. It's going to be partly cloudy tomorrow. Slight chance of a morning shower, top of 19. But then Friday and Saturday looking sunny.
8: 15 right now in Mandurah, Pinjarra, Rockingham, Bunbury and Perth.
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0: 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Good morning, Gunners and Ali. We're here thanks to Summit Realty, and you're listening to our No Repeat Workday, which gives you the guarantee that we won't play the same song twice between 9 and 5. Hall & Oates, Private Eyes, as we check out the switch shortly. And you've got details on something happening. Is it this week?
1: It's next week, actually. It's part of the school holiday program that the Mandurah Museum is doing. There's lots of activities and workshops that you can book in to do. And if you've got a budding artist or a kid who's obsessed with origami, got details on that soon.
0: Okay, David Bowie and Smashing Pumpkins are also coming up. Meantime, the Bangles here at The Wave.

0: 91.7 The Wave. Good morning, Gunners and Ali for breakfast. She performed recently at the AFL Grand Final and knocked it out of the park.
1: Absolutely. I was a bit terrified when she was whizzing above on that thing that took her around the top. And yeah. I was like, don't drop Kylie, whatever you do. National treasure.
0: Somebody thought that that was a massive drone. It wasn't. It was actually on wires, so yeah. It was all good.
1: I saw that it was on wires, but I was like, man, if a cable breaks, there goes Kylie.
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1: That's right. Sea Monster Origami Workshop. So if you've got a budding artist or a kid who's obsessed with prehistoric creatures, there's a really cool school holiday workshop happening at Mandurah Museum. Like Gunnar said, today's is sold out, but next week, make sure you book your tickets for the 7th of October. Kids aged 10 to 16 can learn how to make their very own prehistoric sea monsters using origami, and it's inspired by the Museum Sea Monsters Prehistoric Ocean Predators exhibition. So while you're there, you can check that out as well. Hands-on workshop, really cool, $5. Like Gunnar said, again, sold out today, but next week, make sure you book your spot for the school holidays.
0: Your son Seth would love that.
1: Absolutely would love it, so I think I'll take him along next week. And also, there's lots of other things Mandurah Museum is doing each day. Differing workshops.
0: Fantastic. All for the school holidays.
1: Yes.
0: Nice one. Okay, more details for that at our website with the police and Billy Joel next.
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1: We're out of here. Enjoy Wednesday. Enjoy the sunshine that's coming this afternoon, and we'll catch you tomorrow.
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1: Hello there, I'm Matthew Layton. Inflation's up again, but the numbers aren't as nasty as some feared. Headline inflation reached 4% in August, while the trimmed mean stayed at 3.6%, cooling expectations of another Reserve Bank hike in November. The Coalition says it would put the brakes on extra government spending if elected. Opposition leader Angus Taylor has accused Treasurer Jim Chalmers of making excuses for yesterday's rate hike, arguing domestic spending pressures were already pushing inflation higher before the Middle East conflict.
2: We have a federal Labor government that's lost control of spending. And the result of that is Australians have to tighten their belts. When this Prime Minister and this Treasurer can't tighten the government's belt, then Australians have to do the job for them.
1: And a man in his 30s is in hospital with a non-life-threatening gunshot wound after a serious incident near Geraldton in WA's Midwest, with police saying those involved know each other.
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1: Lachie Neale looks set to leave the Lions after 8 seasons at the club. The 33-year-old has reportedly told Brisbane he plans to move on, with Collingwood widely tipped as his next stop. A special moment is reportedly being planned for Jai Arrow before Sunday's NRL Grand Final. News Corp says Australian singers will perform You'll Never Walk Alone as Arrow makes a lap of honour. And Pat Cummins is set to return for tonight's third and final one-day international against South Africa. Josh Hazlewood is expected to be rested.
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2: Wave weather.
3: Good morning. A few more showers around today. Tonight down to 11 degrees. Tomorrow partly cloudy and 19. Friday sunny and 21. Saturday sunny and 21.
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0: Feel Good Variety, 91.7 The Wave, ABBA's Dancing Queen, will play Cher and Billy Ocean, some Katy Perry coming up within 15 minutes as well. Before any of that, John Farnham, and here's a chat we had about his biggest album.
1: Was there a plan B if Whispering Jack wasn't a hit album?
2: Well, I was in trouble financially. I'd gone into a restaurant and stupid business I knew nothing about in partnership with some friends of mine, and that really broke me. So, and we were scraping up money to pay the butcher, and we had to sell our car and everything. And then Whispering Jack came out maybe 18 months after that, and got me out of trouble. And so I'm very grateful for all that.
1: Because Glenn Wheatley mortgaged his house, is that right?
2: That's a fact. Yeah, he did. He mortgaged his house. He put his money where my mouth is.
1: Wow.
2: I love saying that.
0: So from the Whispering Jack album, Farnsie, Pressure Down on The Wave. Good morning.

0: Feel Good Variety, 91.7 The Wave. Thank you, Katy Perry. Hoodoo Guru's next. And DNA featuring Suzanne Vega. You know, all that. Yep. And you can do a lot of winning at 917thewave.com.au. For example, we've got tickets to go and see The Social Reckoning, which is the follow-up to The Social Network. Looks like a great movie. 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The other way to win, just keep on listening. 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

0: Records there. Tom's Diner on the way. DNA featuring Suzanne Vega. Morning, this is Gavin Miller. Tomorrow morning, you can win $100 to spend at the Ravo. It's called Quizmasters. All part of the fun with these two.
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1: Hello there, I'm Matthew Layton. Inflation has jumped back to 4%, piling more pressure on household budgets. The ABS says housing and fuel drove the August rise, with petrol prices surging almost 15%. Underlying inflation held at 3.6%, a day after the Reserve Bank lifted rates to 4.6%. The Greens have picked New South Wales Senator David Shoebridge as their new federal leader. He won the party room contest, beating Senators Sarah Hanson-Young and Maureen Faruqi.
2: David Shoebridge, 7 votes. Maureen Faruqi, 4 votes. So David has been elected. David Shoebridge has been elected as the new leader of the Australian Greens.
1: A 32-year-old man has been shot in WA's Midwest near Geraldton, with police saying there's no ongoing threat to the wider community. And two men and a 16-year-old boy have been charged with murdering Sydney uni student Marco Tapia in an alleged mistaken identity shooting, as police say they've now identified who they believe was the real target.
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1: Lachie Neal is officially on the move, telling the Lions he'll exercise his unrestricted free agency rights. Brisbane has thanked the Premiership midfielder after 8 seasons and 186 games, with the AFL to determine compensation. Essendon has re-signed Nick Martin through until the end of 2031, after the 25-year-old missed the entire season with a knee injury. And Tasmania has unveiled its first 8-player signings for 2028 using its special list concessions.
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3: Showers easing across the course of the day. Tonight down to 11. Tomorrow partly cloudy, expecting a top of 19. And Friday looking good, sunny and 21.
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0: Feel Good Variety, 91.7 The Wave. Hello, this is Gavin Miller. I'm pretty proud of the fact that we play some of the greatest songs of all time on this radio station. And here's Annie Lennox talking about one of, it has to be one of the greatest songs ever written. It's called Sweet Dreams.
1: It's a funny story in a way. Because on the day that we started to create this song, Sweet Dreams, I was in a terrible mood. And I was really ready to pack it in and to go back to Scotland. I had realised that there was no hope whatsoever, and it wasn't going to happen, and that was the mood I was in. So I was
2: You were thinking, we're done here.
1: Yeah, yeah, absolutely, absolutely. And I was, you know, I was really depressed about it. And Dave was like, you know, he's a very brilliant individual. So he's like, okay, you're down, okay. But now, well, you won't mind, will you, if I just go and do this? So he started to program a drum beat that was like that, boom, bam, you know. And then I was sitting sort of mooching in the corner of the studio that we had, we were working in. And I heard him doing this, and then I was like, that's interesting.
0: So that is the story of Sweet Dreams. I'm going to make you wait a few minutes for it, though. Brace yourself. Before we play Eurythmics, Jenny Morris, who, by the way, turned 70 this week. She has to be loved on The Wave. Good morning.

0: Feel Good Variety. 91.7 The Wave. Bernard Fanning recorded the lead vocal for that song when he had a flu. He just went, oh, I'll just go for it. And you can kind of hear that he's got a flu and it just works somehow in that song. Yeah, Lost and Running. The Amazing Powderfinger. So, got some Party Boys coming up next and tickets to be won to go and see The Social Reckoning, which is the follow-up to The Social Network, which is a great movie. Yeah, Aaron Sorkin. So, you know, you got to love it, right? 917thewave.com.au to win your tickets. And if you didn't win tickets, by the way, with Gunners and Alley this morning, try again with Darrow this afternoon from 2.
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3: Oasis fans, the doco about Liam and Noel Gallagher's reunion tour is coming to Disney Plus. Oasis, Don't Look Back in Anger follows the brothers back on stage together after 15 years apart with exclusive new footage, performances and a rare joint interview with Liam and Noel. It's a little bit of rock and roll history and it drops on Disney Plus October 9. After more than 60 years on the road, Rod Stewart says he's calling time on touring with his final run of shows planned for 2027. Bit of a legend, old Rod, hey Gunners?
4: He's 81, he's doing well.
3: The final encore kicks off in Dublin on April 23rd. It'll travel through the UK and Europe before wrapping up in July. This is, of course, next year. If you've always wanted to see Rod Stewart live, this could be your last chance. And he's thanked the fans and said it's been a great ride.
4: Yeah, he's done well.
3: So well. Sabrina Carpenter and Margaret Qualley have joined Tom Holland in the untitled Fred Astaire biopic as Ginger Rogers and Adele Astaire. That's going to be great. The film will explore Fred and Adele's rise on stage because Adele was his sister, as well as Fred's iconic partnership with Ginger Rogers. Hello. Gunners, who's your favourite Friends character?
4: Oh, good question. Probably Chandler, actually.
3: Yeah, Chandler. Well, Netflix is releasing a three-part documentary about late Friends star Matthew Perry. It's called The One About Matthew Perry on October 27, and it marks 3 years since his death. It explores his life and career and his battle with addiction and unreleased family photos and interviews with those closest to him, although none of his Friends co-stars appear, which is very odd. The One About Matthew Perry streams on Netflix from October 27.
5: I said, God, you can do anything you want to me, just please make me famous.
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5: But God did not forget the other part. I was extremely happy when I got famous. Then it's like, uh-oh, this didn't fix what's inside me. This didn't do what I thought it was going to do.
7: He spent $7 million trying to get sober. When he made people laugh, it made him feel good.
5: I miss you guys. 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
1: Feel Good Variety, 91.7 The Wave. George Michael's Too Funky. Fun fact about that song, the sample, Would You Like Me to Seduce You, that is Anne Bancroft from the movie The Graduate. Playing Mrs. Robinson. As for the one at the end who goes, would you stop playing with that radio? I have no idea who that is. If you do, let us know. I'd kind of like to know, actually. Anyway, Blondie are next. And the Midday Mixtape coming up after the Midday News. Madonna's going to talk about the onset of fame and all the hassle she had with that poor thing. Haircut 100, a cold chisel song with an iconic piano intro. And it's going to start with the title track from The Clash's best-selling album. The Midday Mixtape after the news. Stick with us on The Wave.
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1: Hello, I'm Anique Whelan. Five people have been taken into custody after an alleged shooting in a rural town east of Geraldton overnight. Police descended on the town of Moonyanooka just before one this morning after a 32-year-old man was located with a gunshot wound. He remains in Geraldton Hospital with serious but non-life-threatening injuries. Police have since confirmed five people were arrested on Hart Street in the nearby town of Utakara around 10:30 this morning. Inquiries remain ongoing. The mammoth task to remove a 31-ton whale carcass from City Beach in Perth is underway. The whale washed up on Monday morning, luring a number of great white sharks, some up to 5 metres in length, into the shallows, along with hordes of onlookers watching on from the beach. 2 great white sharks were caught on drum lines and tagged at nearby Floreat Beach yesterday. Fisheries Minister Jackie Jarvis says tagging the sharks gives them better insight into their behaviours and locations.
2: This isn't just a tag on the dorsal fin. The shark is caught. It is actually pulled up alongside the boat. It is actually turned over. An internal tag is actually surgically inserted, so each shark actually has sort of minor surgery on it.
1: Heavy machinery will be used to wrap up the carcass and drag it onto a truck, which will then be taken to landfill. And arson squad detectives are continuing their investigations into a house fire in Port Kennedy a month ago that left a woman with serious burns. A man has already been charged with attempted murder after allegedly setting fire to the home on Endeavour Drive on Monday, August 31. Detectives are now trying to establish a timeline of events and have released an image of a person who they're asking the public to help identify. They believe this person, who may have been carrying 2 jerry cans, travelled between Rockingham and Port Kennedy between 3 p.m. and 10 p.m. on the day of the fire. A picture can be found on the Mandurah District Police Facebook page.
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1: To sport, and Peel Thunder dual premiership coach Adam Reid will depart the club to take up an assistant coaching role at Greater Western Sydney. Reid was appointed head coach of the Thunder at the start of the 2024 Waffle season, leading them to 2 grand final wins. He joined the Fremantle Dockers in 2007, where he served as a recruiter, an analyst and a development coach up until his appointment at Peel. Speaking on AFL Trade Radio this morning, GWS football boss Jason McCartney confirmed Reid as their new assistant coach.
4: We'll announce later today that Adam Reid from the Fremantle

0: Fremantle Football Club will be joining us. So he's been at Fremantle for 16 years in a variety of roles, and you know, he's been in with Ross Lyon in strategy roles, and then the last 5 years in development, and the last 3 years part of that's been coaching Peel to two Waffle premierships. So really excited to bring him in, the opportunity there.
1: Peel Thunder will now be on the hunt for a new coach to lead them in the 2027 Waffle season. And that's the latest news and sport.
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7: We're about to start the midday mixtape with some Clash just before we do. Yeah, the weather. Showers easing tonight, down to 11. Tomorrow, partly cloudy and 19. Sunny and 21 is the forecast for Friday.
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Midday Mixtape on the Wave. G'day, this is Gavin Mellor. Let's just keep the tunes coming. Hey, Boomcrash Opera and Flying Lizard singing about money. After this one from Chicago, Saturday in the Park on the Wave. Afternoon.

0: The Midday Mixtape on the Wave and Graeme Bonnett's Warm Ride. All right, coming up in a few minutes, one of the most recognisable female voices of all time, both her singing voice and, here is, her speaking voice.
1: Well, now that I'm successful, I have a million more things to worry about. Before, I was just basically interested in my survival, like what I was going to eat and what I was going to wear when it got cold outside and where I was going to live. But now I have to worry about who's ripping me off and is my accountant paying all my bills and is my lawyer making all those deals for me and, you know, boring and mundane things like that. Things I don't want to worry about. And I have to invest my money or I'm going to be taxed or, you know, and I have to find a place and I have to do this and I have to do that and I have to pay everyone. And I have to hire people to make sure that everybody's doing all those things and ugh.
0: I'm sure you worked that out like 3 seconds into it, but just in case you didn't, that is Madonna and she's next on the Midday Mixtape here at The Wave.
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0: 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And at midday every weekday, we do the midday mixtape. Haircut 100 there with Love Plus One. Just you wait till you hear the next song. I'm not going to give you any hints. It's just an amazing tune, and you need to hang in there for that. And after two, you definitely need to hang in there for Dara O'D. Not only is Dara here to light up the radio for you from two like he does every day, but from three, if you know your stuff when it comes to music, here's how you win with Dara.
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2: Hey there, I'm Brett Thomas. Inflation has jumped back to 4%, piling more pressure on households after another interest rate rise. Fuel prices surged 14.8% in August. Treasurer Jim Chalmers says global oil prices are overwhelmingly behind the spike, but concedes inflation remains too high.
3: We already had an inflation challenge in our economy, but the war in the Middle East is making it worse. And that's why, from an economic point of view, the end of the war in the Middle East can't end soon enough.
2: The Greens' new leader is urging the party to seize the moment, replace Labor, and curb the rise of One Nation. Senator David Shoebridge secured the leadership in a party room ballot, replacing Larissa Waters, who stepped down due to a health battle. And five people are in custody after a 32-year-old man was shot and seriously injured overnight. The shooting happened in WA's Midwest, with the man taken to Geraldton Regional Hospital. Tactical officers were deployed, while police say five people are assisting with inquiries.
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2: The worst-kept secret in the AFL has been confirmed, with Lachie Neale set to leave the Lions for the Pies as a free agent. Brisbane's thanked the dual Brownlow medalist for his contribution to three premierships in 186 games. The Giants are open to trading Lachie Whitfield as they seek more draft picks this off-season. The dashing defender had a medical test with the Blues yesterday. The Demons are also believed to be keen. And Pat Cummins is set to return while Josh Hazlewood will be rested from the Aussies' third one-day against South Africa tonight.
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2: The weather's going to keep getting better as we head towards the weekend. So tonight down to 11, tomorrow partly cloudy and 19, Friday sunny and 21, Saturday sunny and 21, Sunday partly cloudy and 20.
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Feel Good Variety, 91.7 The Wave, Stars on 54 doing Gordon Lightfoot's If You Could Read My Mind. And if you know the original version, you know that that is way happier than Gordon Lightfoot ever sounded, well, ever, really. KC and the Sunshine Band coming up in a tick. Nothing against Gordon, but I want to keep things cheerful on the radio with songs like this, The Cars on The Wave.

0: Feel Good Variety, 91.7 The Wave. Hello, this is Gavin Miller. Michael Jackson next, and a song with an iconic drum intro. I'll try and do it for you. Maybe someone recognised that. For anyone else who's like, just get on with it, mate. Okay, I will. With something from The Wave Switch. Peel singing and ukulele, always worth a plug, starts at 2, goes through until 4 this afternoon. Gold coin donation gets you in at the Greenfields Community Centre. Yeah, so if you're into the singing part or the ukulele part, or if you're one of those really coordinated people who can do both of those things, you'll find some friends and have a great time at the, Peel Singing and Ukulele Greenfields Community Centre from 2. That's 2 Waldron Boulevard. Did I say Waldron? I meant Waldron. I'll learn how to speak eventually. Bear with me. 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

0: Len on the wave with Steal My Sunshine. It's almost 2 o'clock, just about time for me to say goodbye. I'm coming over all Johnny Young, aren't I? Good night, Bevan. Good night, Danny. Close your eyes. No, never mind. What I'm trying to say is Dara O'D is next, and I could tell you all about all the exciting things that Dara's got coming up on his show. I could go on and on and on. I really could. But why would I do that when here is something that Dara prepared earlier? Catch you tomorrow.
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2: Hey there, I'm Brett Thomas. The cost of living squeeze is getting worse, with annual inflation climbing from 3.5% to 4%. It comes a day after the Reserve Bank lifted interest rates. Treasurer Jim Chalmers blaming much of the inflation jump on fuel and fading energy rebates.
3: These numbers confirm that the overwhelming reason why inflation went up in August in headline terms was higher global oil prices.
2: The Greens have a new federal leader, Senator David Shoebridge, and he has lofty ambitions.
4: We are not here to make the Labor Party any better. The Greens are here to replace them.
2: He won the party room contest, beating Senators Sarah Hanson-Young and Maureen Faruqi. Around 1,500 jobs have been saved, with the New South Wales Independent Planning Commission ruling a major coal mine in the Hunter Valley can continue operating until 2045. And five people have been taken into custody following an overnight shooting that left a man seriously injured in WA's Midwest.
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2: Lachie Neale looks set to leave the Lions after eight seasons at the club. The 33-year-old has told Brisbane he plans to move on, with Collingwood his next stop as a free agent. Swan star Tom Papley has undergone post-season knee surgery but remains on track for the pre-season. The small forward would have missed the grand final after having his legs taken out from underneath him by a Dockers opponent in the prelim final. And an independent commission has found Manchester City used sham contracts to conceal more than $1.5 billion in secret funding.
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1: Wave weather.
9: Well, it's going to be partially cloudy today. Some good sunny spells. The afternoon high of around 19. More of the same again tomorrow. Slight chance of a shower in the morning with an afternoon high of around 19. Friday, Saturday, Sunday, Monday and on into Tuesday, it's going to be nice and sunny. Daytime highs at 20 to 23. Currently in Mandurah, it is 18. Perth CBD sitting on 19. 18 in Pinjarra, 17 in Rocco and also as well 17 degrees in Bunbury.
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I only commented on the show yesterday that the movie The Social Network, which was about the early days of Mark Zuckerberg and Facebook, was launched 16 years or so ago this week. Well, from the writer of The Social Network comes the story of what happened next. That is The Social Reckoning. Inspired by true events, Mickey Madison stars as Facebook engineer and whistleblower Francis Haugen, who begins uncovering some of the social network's most closely guarded secrets. Jeremy Allen White as Wall Street Journal reporter Jeff Horowitz. It becomes a David and Goliath story about taking on one of the most powerful social networks in the world. Best of all, Aaron Sorkin is back. Social Reckoning is written and directed by Academy Award winner Aaron Sorkin, as is a companion piece to The Social Networks. It's in cinemas from October 8th onwards. And I've got movie tickets giveaway right now. Tell you if you want to get your hands on a pair, give me a call. 958-11917. I'll take the fourth lucky caller. You want to go to the movies on us? No matter. Give me a call. 958-11917. Score yourself movie tickets.

0: jumping away. It's Feel Good Friday. I almost feel like every day we should play a little bit of Bruce Springsteen. I just like, yeah, it's Bruce Springsteen.
1: Yeah,
0: why not? Dance in the Dark has to be up there at the very best of them. Now, if you live in Baldivis, this might be for you. It might be something that you want to learn about, maybe something from your own home area. Cook Island's Culture in Baldivis tomorrow happens on Thursday between 11 a.m. and 3 p.m. Kooky Vibes, Baldivis Rec Centre, 50 Road. 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That's if you are looking for something to do tomorrow. Maybe, as I said, learn about other cultures as well at the same time. 11 to 3, Baldivis Rec Centre on 50 Road. 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Now, no, we're not going to talk about it now. I'll talk about it in about 10 minutes. 11 out of 10 today on today's category.
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0: Feel Good Friday. Now, come on, seriously now. This afternoon's Connect Four. Sat down, tried to come up with one. No. Ran out of ideas. And then I finally saw something which I genuinely have an interest in. Me personally, I actually have an interest in stuff like this, right? I thought, maybe I could do this one. And then we went off to try and come up with four songs for today's Connect Four. I'll be honest with you, it's 10 out of 10 today. 10 out of 10. I'd be genuinely shocked if anybody gets this right. I'll be looking for a very specific answer. We'll see how we get on. Connect Four with Solar Heart Manager. We play on the way.
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0: is bred into the city and freeway south of city to Millpoint Road, then Belia Drive to Russell Road. There is a broken down truck too on Forest Highway south and at Greenlands Road. A lane is blocked there, so be mindful. A few cars, Old Coast Road north at Katarina Drive in Halls Head. Mandurah Road outbound at Mariners Cove Drive in Dudley Park. A Mandurah Road at the Forum and at Allnut Street. A few cars, Pinchower Road at Anstruther Road. Again at Dower Street and Lakes Road in Greenfields. At Ennis Avenue at Dixon Road in Rockingham. 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
3: Good afternoon, Angela Sun from 7 News with your update. A shooting near Geraldton has sparked a major manhunt. Police were called to a property near the regional airport early this morning after a 32-year-old suffered gunshot wounds. The pair are believed to be known to each other. A significant operation is underway to move the dead whale from City Beach. There's still concerns that sharks will be attracted to the area as the carcass has been on the sand for several days. It's expected to be hauled away to landfill tomorrow. The nation's inflation rate has jumped to a four-month high, sparking warnings of a possible further rate hike before Christmas. Headline inflation jumping from 3.5% to 4%, while underlying inflation held steady at 3.6%. And the Australian Transport Safety Bureau has released four preliminary reports over near misses between planes at Sydney Airport. One of the runway emergencies between a Qantas Boeing 737 and Qantas Link Dash 8 aircraft in July has been categorised as the most serious level on an international scale.
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5: Hello, Adrian Barrett with your 7 Sports Update. And Dockers star Hayden Young has described wharfie time at the MCG on Saturday as one of the greatest experiences of his life. And dual Brownlow medalist Lachie Neal has finally revealed footy's worst-kept secret. He's joining Collingwood on a 3-year deal. And the Socceroos are proving they're no easy beats despite last night's 4-2 defeat to Brazil in front of a record crowd in Brisbane.
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11: Cloudy in parts today. Also some clear sunny spells. The afternoon high around 19. Partially cloudy. Slight chance of a shower in the morning for daytime Thursday with a high of 19. Friday, Saturday, Sunday, Monday is going to be fairly decent. Mostly sunny. Daytime highs of 20 to 21. Currently in Mandurah it is 18. Perth CBD sitting on 19. 17 in Pinjarra and in Rockingham. And currently it is 18 degrees in Bunbury. 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It's not my first choice on today's Connect 4. It's not my second, third, fourth, or fifth choice on today's Connect 4. So that's why I think that today's one is 11 out of 10. Really difficult. Genuine. Really difficult today. You need to know your history, and let's see how we get on with this one. 958 11 91 7.

91.7 of the Wave, it's Feel Good Friday with Daryl D in the afternoon. 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But you know that there's a bit of a connection here at the moment. ELO's Jet Airliner to start us off this afternoon. And also as well in there, ELO Calling America. And another Jet.

Santa, come with me because you look so fine that I really want to make you mine. I say you look so fine that I really want to make you mine. 4, 5, 6, come on and get your kicks. Now you don't need

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I say you look so fine that I really wanna make you mine. 4, 5, 6, come on and get your kicks. Now you don't need a

0: 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Lenny Kravitz, Fly Away. Jess, Are You Gonna Be My Girl? Steve Miller Band, Jet Airliner. And ELO's Calling America. Now, here's the thing about, the only thing that actually kind of made a little bit of sense in this afternoon's Connect 4. So obviously we got an awful lot of jets and flying and all that kind of stuff, but I want to bring you back to the first song that I played from ELO. Okay, so we play this little clip here, okay? Okay, this. So. Here comes the line. See, there you go. Cross the water in a 747. So, I mean, that's what I mean. I think that today's one was like quite difficult. 91.7 The Wave, hello.
1: Hey, it's Clint from Holeshead here. I'd like to try the Connect 4.
0: Yeah.
1: Boeing 747 was revealed today.
0: Yes. Yes, it was. The world's first Boeing 747 jumbo jet named the City of Everett was officially unveiled to the public during a grand rollout at the Boeing Everett factory in Washington, September 30th, 1968. Next. I was trying to come up with something for today's Connect 4 and just the options available were just...

0: 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Spring might finally be upon us. What I mean by that is that by the time we get to Friday, it's going to be mostly sunny across Friday, mostly sunny across Saturday, Sunday, Monday, and Tuesday as well. And the temperatures are going to tick up a couple of degrees or so over the course of the next 7 days, with afternoon highs 20 to 23. That's nice. Spring is here, my friends.
1: Wave traffic.
2: Look out for a broken down truck from earlier this afternoon on Greenlands Road near Forest Highway in West Pinjarra. Traffic is queuing on approach and it's looking pretty busy at the moment on the Kwinana Freeway. Some delays as you head north at Ankertill Road, southbound as far back as Loftus Street out to Mill Point Road, Slough and Billia Drive to Russell Road. In Rockingham at the moment, a bit of congestion on Ennis Avenue around Dixon Road, Dixon Road at Mantra Road, and busy on Mantra Road around Gordon Road, also at Allnut Street and Pinjarra Road, and Pinjarra Road around Sutton Street in town, Anstruther Road, Dower Street in the Forum, and Lakes Road in Greenfields. Spot anything, call 9581 917. 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This is Roland with Dara OD in the afternoon on 91.7 The Wave.
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0: on some of the waves. Feel Good Friday with Daryl D in the afternoon. You know, the men in white coats, the people that work in universities, the people who are granted millions and millions of dollars every year to conduct research into things that might make humanity better, cure illnesses and all that kind of stuff. This is definitely not one of them. UNSW, so I'm presuming that's the University of New South Wales, researchers exposed older artificial intelligent models to almost 60,000 examples of drunk texts and prompted them to act intoxicated. The altered models became more inclined to break rules and disclose supposedly confidential information. So even artificial intelligence apparently makes worse decisions after being told it's had a few. And all this funding was done with a couple of boxes of beer. Yeah.
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3: Good afternoon, Angela Sun from 7 News with your update. A shooting near Geraldton has sparked a major manhunt. Police were called to a property near the regional airport early this morning after a 32-year-old suffered gunshot wounds. The pair are believed to be known to each other. A significant operation is underway to move the dead whale from City Beach. There's still concerns that sharks will be attracted to the area as the carcass has been on the sand for several days. It's expected to be hauled away to landfill tomorrow. The nation's inflation rate has jumped to a four-month high, sparking warnings of a possible further rate hike before Christmas. Headline inflation jumping from 3.5% to 4%, while underlying inflation held steady at 3.6%. And the Australian Transport Safety Bureau has released four preliminary reports over near misses between planes at Sydney Airport. One of the runway emergencies between a Qantas Boeing 737 and Qantas Link Dash 8 aircraft in July has been categorised as the most serious level on an international scale.
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5: Hello, Adrian Barrich with your 7 Sports update. And Dockers star Hayden Young has described Wharfie time at the MCG on Saturday as one of the greatest experiences of his life. And dual Brownlow medalist Lachie Neal has finally revealed footy's worst-kept secret. He's joining Collingwood on a three-year deal. And the Socceroos are proving they're no easy beats despite last night's 4-2 defeat to Brazil in front of a record crowd in Brisbane.
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2: Wave weather.
9: Has a little look outside? Yeah, it's nice today. Nice and sunny. The afternoon high of around 19. Partially cloudy daytime Thursday. Slight chance for shower in the morning with a high of 19. Friday, Saturday, Sunday, Monday, Tuesday onwards. Going to be nice and sunny. A little bit of cloud around a couple of the days. But daytime highs anywhere between 20 and 23 degrees. Currently Mandurah, 17. 19 in Perth CBD, 18 in Pinjarra, 17 in Rocco, and 16 degrees in Bunbury.
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0: 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See rockingharmonica.com.au. A little bit of 90s Kylie today. Oh, gotta love something, a little bit of 90s Kylie, all right. Hey, listen, I mentioned this on the show yesterday, and I did say that I was going to go home and watch it last night. But unfortunately, a four-year-old had more in common with watching The Gruffalo than watching this particular movie, which was released on the 2nd of October, 2015, 11 years ago on Friday. Now, I did say this is one of those movies that I can just sit down, watch time and time again.
1: I've been thinking about laws on Mars. There's an international treaty saying no country can lay claim to anything that's not on Earth. Now, NASA is an American non-military organization. It owns the HAB. The second I walk outside, I'm in international waters. So here's the cool part. I'm about to leave for the Schiaparelli crater where I'm going to commandeer the Ares 4 lander. Nobody explicitly gave me permission to do this, and they can't until I'm on board the Ares 4. So that means I'm going to be taking a craft over in international waters without permission, which by definition makes me a pirate. Mark Watney. Space pirate.
0: What a movie. The Martian. It's brilliant. It's one of those movies I can watch over and over and over and over again. I absolutely love it. You can stream it on Apple TV and Amazon Prime as well at the same time. If you're just looking for something to kick back and not require much brain power tonight.

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1: A broken down truck, Greenlands Road near Forest Highway, West Pindara in the southbound merge lane, and Cronulla Freeway busy northbound, Thomas Road to Anchortill Road, southbound queuing as far back as Loftus Street, side to Millpoint Road, Narborough Road to Anchortill Road. In the Rockingham area, a bit of congestion on Ennis Avenue around Dixon Road, and also some delays, Dixon Road at Mant Road and Ennis Avenue between Ray Road and Eleanor driving cooling up. Mant Road busy at Pinjarra Road and Allnut Street, a bit of Gordon Road as well, and around Leslie Street, Dudley Park, Pinjarra Road around Sutton Street in town, around Anstruther Road and Dower Street, and also active around Lakes Road and Greenfields, and Old Coast Road southbound at Casuarina Drive in Halls Head. Spot anything, call 9581117. 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This is Roland with Dara O'D in the afternoon on 917 The Wave.

0: 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For the most part, things are moving nicely across around town today in Manger and indeed across Rockingham. Kwinana Freeway, yeah, well, look, you know, Kwinana Freeway is the Kwinana Freeway at 20 to 5 in the afternoon.
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0: Gilman Variety 91.7 The Wave. Darrow D in the afternoon on the way after 5. Update to the very latest fuel prices. Where are we for the cheapest around Mandurah, Peel and north of Mandurah? We'll tell you on the way after 5. Keeping you up to date with the very latest live traffic and travel with Roland on the way too.
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0: traffic.
1: Look out for broken down truck on Greenlands Road near Forest Highway, West Pinjarra in the southbound merge lane. It's looking busy on the Kwinana Freeway from Thomas Road northbound to Anchortail Road, and also southbound queuing as far back as Loftus Street down to Mill Point Road, Canning Highway and Billia Drive to Anchortail Road. In Rockingham, bit of congestion on Ennis Avenue at Dixon Road and also Dixon Road at Manta Road, Ennis Avenue southbound at Eleanor Drive in cooling up, and some delays on Safety Bay Road between Baldarvis Road and Nan Drive in Baldarvis, and on Manta Road southbound at Safety Bay Road. Manta Road busy at Gordon Road, Allnut Street, Pinjarra Road and Leslie Street, Dudley Park. Pinjarra around Dower Street in the Forum, also around Lakes Road in Greenfields. Spot anything, call 9581 917. This week at IGA, get Primo Shortcut Rindless Bacon, 750 grams, half price, just $8.40. That's worth pulling over for. Ends October 6th at participating stores, excludes IGA local grocer. 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
3: Hello, Angela Sun from 7 News with your update. Five people have been arrested after an early morning shooting in Geraldton. A 32-year-old man has been taken to hospital with non-life-threatening injuries. Police say there is no ongoing threat to the public. Another interest rate rise is looking more likely after inflation soared to a three-month high of 4%. It's another blow for mortgage holders and comes at a time of sky-high petrol prices. The RBA will meet to discuss rates again in November. Specialist crews are undertaking the gruesome task of removing a 31-ton whale carcass from City Beach.

0: as one of the greatest experiences of his life. And dual Brownlow medalist Lachie Neale has finally revealed footy's worst kept secret. He's joining Collingwood on a 3-year deal. And the Socceroos are proving they're no easy beats despite last night's 4-2 defeat to Brazil in front of a record crowd in Brisbane.
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4: Wave weather.
5: Well, it's going to be mostly clear tonight with some light winds. Overnight lows of around 12 degrees. Slight chance for shower in the morning on Thursday with a high at 19. Friday, Saturday, Sunday, Monday and Tuesday, it's going to be mostly sunny. Daytime highs 20 to 23. Overnight lows of 11 to 15. Currently in Mandurah it is 16. Perth CBD sitting on 19. 18 in Pinjarra, 17 in Rockingham, and currently 17 degrees in Bunbury.
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97 The Wave. Feeling Good Friday with Darrow D. Driving you home on Wednesday. It's almost 20 past five right now. Wednesday, 30th of September, the very last day of September. I think somebody is genuinely going to have to tell me, how has 2026 gone so fast? It really has. Kids are off school for a couple of weeks. Then we're back for term four. And before you know it, we're into summer holidays. Vibe Mandurah has the cheapest petrol around town this evening at 229.7. For diesel, they're also the cheapest at 285.7. Meanwhile, in the Murray, it's Liberty Pinjarra at 223.5 for unleaded petrol. And they're also the cheapest for diesel this evening at 267.5. Meanwhile, North of Mandurah, Vibe Kwinana Town Centre is 217.7 for unleaded petrol. And then for diesel, Vibe Kwinana OPT is 255.7. 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Update to the very latest live traffic and travel on the way inside of the next 10. Play some Michael Bublé coming up. Genesis and U2. 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

0: traffic.
1: Good on a freeway, busy northbound at Ankertill Road. Southbound queuing as far back as Loftus Street out to Mill Point Road. Also slow Russell Road to Thomas Road. In Rockingham, busy Ennis Avenue or Patterson Road, and also Dixon Road at Ennis Avenue and Mantle Road, and Ennis Avenue, Eleanor Drive in cooling up. On Safety Bay Road, it's busy around Nairn Drive in Baldivis and Mantle Road southbound at Safety Bay Road. Be busy on Mantle Road as well at Gordon Road, Walnut Street, Pinjarra Road, and Pinjarra Road around Dow Street in the Forum and Lakes Road in Greenfields. Busy too. 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

0: 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Do you know, I don't want to be that guy, but it's kind of my job. It's kind of my job to kind of like sit here, you know, not only just, you know, play music and news and, you know, give you kind of up-to-date information and bits and pieces like that, but it's kind of my job to kind of tell you things. The Kwinana Freeway is moving nicely at this time of the day. I know. I'm sorry. I went and I jinxed it, okay? I'm sorry. My bad.
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0: 91.7 The Wave, it's Feel Good Variety with Dara O'Dea, driving you home on Wednesday, thanks to Rockingham Auto Group. 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I'll be honest with you, I'm feeling a little bit lazy today, and that's not normally like me. But honestly, I'm going to put it down to being a nice lazy. I'm just kicking back, and I'm just playing some great tunes today, and I hope you're enjoying the tunes that I'm playing as well. At the same time, Womack and Womack, Brian Adams on the way before 6. I'll update you the very latest live traffic and travel with Roland. Then let's recap this afternoon's 11 out of 10 Connect 4. Ooh, difficult one today. But for a nerd like me, I got it straight away.
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1: Kwinana Freeway is queuing as far back as Loftus Street to get on, slow down to Millpoint Road and further south, Russell Road to Thomas Road. In Rockingham, busy Dixon Road at Ennis Avenue and Mandra Road, and also some congestion on Mandra Road around Pinjarra Road, Allnut Street and around Gordon Road. Pinjarra around Dow Street in the Forum, a little busy, and also around Lakes Road in Greenfields, and Mandra Road, Leslie Street, Dudley Park active at the moment too, along with Old Coast Road at Casuarina Drive in Halls Head. 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
3: Hello, Angela Sun from 7 News with your update. Five people have been arrested after an early morning shooting in Geraldton. A 32-year-old man has been taken to hospital with non-life-threatening injuries. Police say there is no ongoing threat to the public. Another interest rate rise is looking more likely after inflation soared to a three-month high of 4%. It's another blow for mortgage holders and comes at a time of sky-high petrol prices. The RBA will meet to discuss rates again in November. Specialist crews are undertaking the gruesome task of removing a 31-ton whale carcass from City Beach.

0: the MCG on Saturday as one of the greatest experiences of his life. And dual Brownlow medalist Lachie Neale has finally revealed footy's worst kept secret. He's joining Collingwood on a 3-year deal. And the Socceroos are proving they're no easy beats despite last night's 4-2 defeat to Brazil in front of a record crowd in Brisbane.
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6: Wave weather.
7: Well, it's going to be mostly clear tonight with some light winds. Overnight lows around 12 degrees. Mostly sunny for daytime Thursday. Slight chance of a shower in the morning, though, at a high of 19. Friday, Saturday, Sunday, Monday, Tuesday of next week. Nice and sunny. Daytime highs 21 to 23. Overnight lows 10 to 15.

at some of the wave. 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I didn't even have to remind myself last night, going home, red, green, red, green, red, red, red, red, red, red, red, green. Mm-hmm. Yeah, I didn't need to give myself that aural warning to put out the bins last night, knowing that the bins are going to be collected in my area of Baldivis last night. All my neighbours were way ahead of me, and I thank you for that. Oh, God. Just to miss out on the bin and then have the red bin sit there for like 4 weeks? Ew. We don't want that. Because, you know, somebody came up with that fantastic idea that the red bin would only be collected every 2 weeks. But let's not go there. We won't. We will recap this afternoon's Connect 4. Check your latest live traffic and travel on the way too.

0: Wave traffic.
1: Taking a final look at the roads across town this evening. Not too bad at all. Just slow as always. Mandurah Road, both directions at Murdoch Drive and Allnut Street intersection. Pinjarra Road, a little busy between Dower Street near the shops and the Mandurah Road intersection this evening. On the Kwinana Freeway northbound, that is all clear up to Perth at the moment. It's just slow on the freeway southbound out of Perth at Millpoint Road and close to home around Russell Road too. And until November 16, NBN works in Erskine along Old Coast Road near Peelwood Parade, 7 a.m. through till 5 p.m. Watch out for workers on the roadside. The Snooze Flash Sale is on now with 20 to 50% off an amazing range. Hurry, the Snooze Flash Sale must end Sunday. It's amazing what a little snooze can do. 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

0: Devil the Wave, it's Feel Good Variety with Daryl D, driving you home on Wednesday. Now, let's do a quick recap this afternoon's Connect 4. Difficulty level, 11 out of 10. Somebody got it right. I wonder how they knew how to get the answer. The less said about that, the better. Let's take a quick listen to this. Song number one came from ELO. Song number two from Steve Miller Band. Jet had song number three.
1: I said, are you gonna be my girl?
0: And Lenny Kravitz is song number four. I said, I thought it was a really, really great one today. And a lot had to do with ELO. And the first line of the song that they had within Calling America. September 30th marks the anniversary of the iconic Boeing 747 public debut. On this date in 1968, the world's very first wide-body jumbo jet, prototype RA-001, registered as N-747-O, and named the city of Everett, was officially unveiled to the public, the press, and thousands of employees. There you go. A real proper nerdy one today.
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4: Oasis fans, the doco about Liam and Noel Gallagher's reunion tour is coming to Disney Plus. Oasis, Don't Look Back in Anger follows the brothers back on stage together after 15 years apart, with exclusive new footage, performances and a rare joint interview with Liam and Noel. It's a little bit of rock and roll history and it drops on Disney Plus October 9. After more than 60 years on the road, Rod Stewart says he's calling time on touring with his final run of shows planned for 2027. Bit of a legend, old Rod, hey Gunners?
5: He's 81, he's doing well.
4: The final encore kicks off in Dublin on April 23rd. It'll travel through the UK and Europe before wrapping up in July. This is, of course, next year. If you've always wanted to see Rod Stewart live, this could be your last chance, and he's thanked the fans and said it's been a great ride.
5: Yeah, he's done well.
4: So well. Sabrina Carpenter and Margaret Qualley have joined Tom Holland in the untitled Fred Astaire biopic as Ginger Rogers and Adele Astaire. That's going to be great. The film will explore Fred and Adele's rise on stage, because Adele was his sister, as well as Fred's iconic partnership with Ginger Rogers. Hello. Gunners, who's your favourite Friends character?
5: Oh, good question. Probably Chandler, actually.
4: Yeah, Chandler. Well, Netflix is releasing a three-part documentary about late Friends star Matthew Perry. It's called The One About Matthew Perry on October 27, and it marks 3 years since his death. It explores his life and career and his battle with addiction and unreleased family photos and interviews with those closest to him, although none of his Friends co-stars appear, which is very odd. The One About Matthew Perry streams on Netflix from October 27.
6: I said, God, you can do anything you want to me, just please make me famous.
7: I got a phone call and I instantly knew my whole life was gonna change.
6: But God did not forget the other part. I was extremely happy when I got famous. Then it's like, uh-oh, this didn't fix what's inside me. This didn't do what I thought it was going to do.
8: He spent $7 million trying to get sober. When he made people laugh, it made him feel good.
6: I miss you guys. I miss all of you.
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0: The Wave, it's Feel Good Variety with Darrow D, driving you home on Wednesday. 70s at 7 on the way after 7 o'clock, and I love the 70s as much as the next person. It's like great gems in there tonight. Mungo Jerry, Village People, Bob Seger, Steely Dan, Raspberries, Buggles, Hot Chocolate, ELO, that and so much more. Have yourself a great evening. We're back on the radio tomorrow afternoon, just after 2 on The Wave.
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10: Wave weather.
0: It's going to remain mostly cloudy this evening. Some clear spells around at the same time. The overnight low tonight of around 12 degrees. Partially cloudy for daytime Thursday with a high of 19. Then Friday, Saturday, Sunday, Monday and Tuesday. It's going to be mostly sunny. Daytime highs 21 to 23. Overnight lows 10 to 15.
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2: Oasis fans, the doco about Liam and Noel Gallagher's reunion tour is coming to Disney Plus. Oasis, Don't Look Back in Anger follows the brothers back on stage together after 15 years apart, with exclusive new footage, performances and a rare joint interview with Liam and Noel. It's a little bit of rock and roll history and it drops on Disney Plus October 9. After more than 60 years on the road, Rod Stewart says he's calling time on touring with his final run of shows planned for 2027. Bit of a legend, old Rod, hey Gunners?
3: He's 81, he's doing well.
2: The final encore kicks off in Dublin on April 23rd. It'll travel through the UK and Europe before wrapping up in July. This is, of course, next year. If you've always wanted to see Rod Stewart live, this could be your last chance, and he's thanked the fans and said it's been a great ride.
3: Yeah, he's done well.
2: So well. Sabrina Carpenter and Margaret Qualley have joined Tom Holland in the untitled Fred Astaire biopic as Ginger Rogers and Adele Astaire. That's going to be great. The film will explore Fred and Adele's rise on stage, because Adele was his sister, as well as Fred's iconic partnership with Ginger Rogers. Hello. Gunners, who's your favourite Friends character?
3: Oh, good question. Probably Chandler, actually.
2: Yeah, Chandler. Well, Netflix is releasing a three-part documentary about late Friends star Matthew Perry. It's called The One About Matthew Perry on October 27, and it marks 3 years since his death. It explores his life and career in his battle with addiction and unreleased family photos and interviews with those closest to him, although none of his Friends co-stars appear, which is very odd. The One About Matthew Perry streams on Netflix from October 27.
4: I said, God, you can do anything you want to me, just please make me famous.
5: I got a phone call and I instantly knew my whole life was gonna change.
4: But God did not forget the other part. I was extremely happy when I got famous. Then it's like, this didn't fix what's inside me. This didn't do what I thought it was gonna do.
6: He spent $7 million trying to get sober. When he made people laugh, it made him feel good.
4: I miss you guys. I miss all of you.
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1: Wave traffic.
2: On Kwinana Freeway northbound, some cars hopping on at Mortimer Road. Get a little further up at Thomas Road. Waking up a bit, Rockingham Road near Thomas Road in Kwinana Beach. Also Patterson Road northbound at Mandurah Road nearby. And Rockingham Road at Anchortel Road in Naval Base. A little bit off and on, Ennis Avenue at Dixon Road in Rockingham. Around town, a few cars Mandurah Road near the Forum. Looking good through Dawesville, Falcon and Horsehead. 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
3: Hi there, it's Damien Carbon. Terrifying scenes on board a flight from Dubai to Israel overnight. A pilot stabbing his co-pilot and then trying to crash the plane as passengers rushed in to help.
4: The plane is like crashed down 15,000 feet in 1 minute. Later they saw one of the captain go out with a blood on the shirt.
3: The police storming the plane and arresting the man. Back home, and that giant whale carcass at City Beach is finally on the move this morning. The 13-metre, 31-ton rotting whale will be craned from the sand onto a truck and then taken off to landfill. It's now already cost ratepayers up to $100,000. And there's growing demand for homes in Perth that offer flexibility for work, family and future needs. 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
3: The Dockers have confirmed two coaching changes. After 19 years with Fremantle, Adam Reid is leaving to join the Giants as an assistant coach. Well, midfield development coach Todd Curley will now coach West Perth in the Waffle. And WA's next crop of AFL hopefuls are in Melbourne this week, chasing their dream of making onto an AFL list. Kobe Lacroix and Leo Steed amongst the WA prospects at the National Draft Combine. More hopefuls will be tested next week.
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3: Wave weather.
4: Good morning. Partly cloudy today. Slight chance of a morning shower with 19 expected for Mandurah, Rockingham and Pinjarra. 18 for Bunbury and 21 for Perth. Looking lovely tomorrow for Friday. Sunny, 21 degrees. Sunny Saturday with 21. And partly cloudy Sunday, top of 20.
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0: 97 The Wave. Good morning. It's Gunners and Annie for breakfast. Thanks to our friends at Summit Realty and Martha and the Muffins, Echo Beach. You know what we haven't done for a while, Ali?
1: What haven't we done for a while?
0: We haven't done a taste test.
1: Oh my gosh, we haven't. And Martha and the Muffins,
0: yeah,
1: that's where.
0: Exactly. I just thought, I could go a muffin right now.
1: I like savoury muffins. We've had this conversation so many times, haven't we? But savoury muffins for me, like a cheese and chives or a pumpkin and feta. Oh, so good.
0: We should do that sometime.
1: Absolutely.
0: The Who and Taylor Dane. Morning again, everyone. All right, yesterday you gave me a doozy of a hard word.
1: You managed to jag it, though.
0: Yeah, it was a good guess.
1: The word is quixotic.
0: What?
1: Quixotic.
0: Okay, quixotic. So it's a real word?
1: It's a real word, yes. Okay. Of course it is.
0: What's it got a Q and an X in it?
1: Yeah, it's really cool. Quixotic. Yeah.
0: Okay, what are my options?
1: Does it mean extremely practical and sensible, extremely idealistic and unrealistic, or extremely angry and argumentative?
0: Ali in the morning. Okay, right up. You know I'm just gagging.
1: Goodness.
0: From the Latin, quictalian, or is it from the Greek, quickthos? Idealistic and unrealistic, I think.
1: You're going to lock in B, extremely idealistic and unrealistic. D, romantic or idealistic goals that are noble and imaginative but completely impractical and unrealistic is quixotic. You got it right.
0: Absolutely. I hit the wrong button, but I got it right.
1: Very good. You weren't confident in your guess. That's hilarious. So that means we have one apiece. So we've got 2 points on the board, one each.
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1: Wave traffic.
2: On the Kwinana Freeway, it's busy northbound around Mortimer Road and up towards Russell Road in the Rockingham area. Some early congestion building on Patterson Road at Ennis Avenue and Dixon Road at Mandurah Road. Parkin Street westbound at Safety Bar Road in Perrin. Very busy on Patterson Road around Kwinana Beach Road and around Mandurah, Kwinana Beach, heading north. On Mandurah Road, active at Pinjarra Road, also Allnut Street and a bit at Gordon Road, and Pinjarra Road around Lakes Road, busy in Greenfields. Spot anything, call 9581117. This week at IGA, get Primo Shortcut Rindless Bacon, 750 grams, half price, just $8.40. That's worth pulling over for. Ends October 6 at participating stores, excludes IGA local grocer. 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
3: Hi there, it's Damien Carbon. Perth's red-hot property market continues to cool, house prices slipping 1.2% last month. And while buyers now have more choice, the typical Perth house here will still set you back around $1 million. The giant whale at City Beach should finally be gone today. 31-ton carcass will be craned off the beach and trucked to landfill. It's still drawing a crowd, though.
4: It smells really bad.
5: 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That's all I'll say.
3: That's on 7 there. The operation will end up costing ratepayers about $100,000. A dramatic mid-air struggle has stopped a Fly Dubai passenger jet from crashing overnight. A co-pilot has stabbed the captain on the Dubai to Israel flight, with passengers and crew rushing the cockpit to save them. And no more pesky card payment surcharges for Aussies from today. The change means customers will save around $1.6 billion a year in Australia.
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3: The Dockers have confirmed two coaching changes. After 19 years with Fremantle, Adam Reid is leaving to join the Giants as an assistant coach, while midfield development coach Todd Curley will now coach West Perth in the Waffle. And WA's next crop of AFL hopefuls are in Melbourne this week, chasing their dream of making onto an AFL list. Kobe Lacroix and Leo Steed amongst the WA prospects at the National Draft Combine. More hopefuls will be tested next week.
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1: Wave weather.
8: Good morning. We're in for a partly cloudy day today with a medium chance of morning showers.
9: Had a few of those already.
8: Yeah. Apparently. 20 today's top for Perth, 19 for everyone else. That's Mandurah, Rockingham, Pinjarra and Bunbury. Mostly sunny tomorrow, top of 21. Sunny on Saturday, 21. And partly cloudy on Sunday, 20.
9: Right now, it is 11 in Perth and Pinjarra and Mandurah, 12 in Rockingham, chilly 6 degrees in Bunbury.
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0: 91.7 The Wave. Good morning. It's Gunners and Ali for breakfast. It's Prince, 1999 at round about 7 past 6. Morning again, everyone. Morning, Ali.
1: Hello. Yeah, happy International Coffee Day, by the way. Clinkies.
0: Oh, yes, indeed. Here we go again.
1: I've got a really awesome random fact about that, so I'll get to that later. There we go.
0: I could do it. I've already had one.
1: I can't believe that. I'm halfway through mine.
0: I could have another one. That first one didn't hit the sides.
1: It was a nice night last night because obviously our sister station celebrated 30 years in the region, Coast FM. So we were at the soiree and it was a lot of fun because we were on that radio station.
0: We were.
1: For years before the wave launched and we got enticed over. And it was really nice just to be celebrating with everyone because obviously we're all in the same building. We all have fun times, party times all the time, but just different broadcasting stations.
0: A soiree.
1: Yeah, it was a soiree and it was so much fun. Yes. So happy birthday to Coast FM and yay for us.
0: Yes.
1: Yeah.
0: Surcharges. Yay for us again.
1: Oh, my God.
0: No, they come to an end.
1: Oh, it's good news.
0: Yes.
1: Okay.
0: Well.
1: I was getting ready for more. Oh, you're getting hiked with this again.
0: No, it's good news and it's a little bit of bad news.
1: Okay.
0: The good news is that when you pay for a coffee, when you go into the shop, you know how a coffee is, let's say, $6.
1: Yes.
0: Right? But you look at your credit card statement.
1: Oh, yeah, and they take like 2.5% for using a credit card.
0: So it's like $6.30 or $6.27 or something.

0: cash,
1: yeah,
0: which we're discouraged to do because it's easy to tap and go,
1: yeah,
0: then you're not getting charged. So it's like, bring back cash. Cash is king.
1: Cash is king.
0: Right?
1: Yeah.
0: Oh, there we go. We're solving the world's problems one day at a time, Gunners.
1: I don't know if we're solving anything.
0: And if you're wanting to get involved with the Kootenup foreshore upgrades, the city's continuing consultation on the final stages of that,
1: well,
0: giving
1: still...
0: locals an opportunity to have their say on the project. I think it's another part, which is really cool.
1: Oh, they're still building it. I thought they'd finished.
0: I know. Well, they.
1: Well, they're putting in helicopter landing pads or something.
0: I don't know.
1: That's what they should do.
0: Helicopter landing pads.
1: Helicopter now, landing pads for
0: now,
1: everyone.
0: Now that's going to, no, because then we'll have to pay for that as well. So stop it.
1: Okay.
0: Yeah.
1: Boating.
0: Yes.
1: We're going to check that out in more detail very shortly. It's looking reasonable today. And that's all I'm going to say. When I say reasonable.
0: Have you even checked it?
1: No.
0: Oh. Well, it actually is looking reasonable.
1: There you go.
0: You knew, didn't you? You felt it in the waters.
1: She's done it again.
0: Oh, God, I need more coffee.
1: This is Whitney here at The Wave. Good morning.

0: Good point from John Butler. Life's not what's better than. Just accept what you got and move along. Whitney before that.
1: That song is actually poignant because it's like, don't look at others and compare what they've got to you. Yeah. Your grass is greenest where you water it.
0: There you go.
1: And my favourite saying is, the comparison is the thief of joy.
0: Yes. Keeping up with the Joneses will not make you happy.
1: No, you've got to just stay in your lane and be happy where you are.
0: So, quite insightful there from John Butler Trio.
1: Oh, Pinny Boy.
0: Oh, indeed. Let's check out the boating. How are we looking this morning, Ali?
1: It looks pretty cruisy out there, although you might want to pack the rain jacket just in case, because obviously we've got a few morning showers. Winds are southerly, 10 to 15 knots, tending southeasterly in the earlier morning and then tending southeast to southwesterly in the middle of the day. So, that's looking great. Seas are below 1 metre and the swell is southwesterly. It's 2.5 metres. So the swell can get a little bit swelly.
0: Comparison is the thief of joy. I like that.
1: It's really good. And if you remember that, it actually puts you in alignment and gives you a bit of perspective in life just to be happy.
0: Yeah, nice.
1: Play the glad game.
0: 6:30 news on the way here shortly. You'll be glad to hear the real McCoy's on the way. And Michael Jackson is next.
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1: Wave traffic.
2: Banana Freeway, busy northbound, Mortimer Road to Anketil Road in the Rockingham area. Busy on Patterson Road and Dixon Road at Ennis Avenue. Also Parkin Street westbound at Safety Bay Road and Point Perrin Road between Homer Street and Memorial Drive westbound queuing in Perrin. Patterson Road busy at Quinana Beach Road and Mandurah Road, Quinana Beach heading north. On Mandurah Road, it's active around Pinjarra Road, Allnut Street and Gordon Road, and Pinjarra Road around Lakes Road and Greenfields. 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The Snooze Flash Sale is on now with 20 to 50% off an amazing range. 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It's amazing what a little snooze can do. 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
3: Hi there, it's Damien Carbon. A major police search continues this morning in Geraldton for a gun used in a shooting. Five men were arrested yesterday, accused of shooting a man known to them at a home near Geraldton Airport. Local residents in that area are not impressed.
4: We have heard a few things coming from that house, and yeah, so it's not unusual. Fighting, yelling, a lot of, loud noises. There's been a few fires as well.
3: A verdict will be handed down next week in the trial of three men accused of murdering Perth brothers Callum and Jake Robinson in Mexico. The pair were killed during a surf trip in 2024. House prices continue to fall here in Perth. They're down over 6% since earlier this year. That's according to new data out today from Cotality. And COVID vaccines are being taken off the freebie list today. The jabs are now only available at no cost for Aussies considered to be at risk of severe disease.
5: If you're over 40 and you've coughed up blood, had a cough or trouble breathing that's lasted for at least 4 weeks, see your doctor. 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
3: Mystery surrounds the future of Chris Fagan as Lions coach. After leading Brisbane to its third premiership in a row on Saturday, footy reporter Mitch Cleary has revealed Fagan is still undecided about whether to continue in the job.
6: I think there's a chance we see that by Friday or early next week that he'll come to a decision. But at the moment, the Lions are preparing to be without him next year,
5: really?
6: Despite him having not officially said anything.
3: And the Perth Wildcats have a new import. Former NBA star Brandon Knight touching down in the city yesterday.
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9: Good morning and happy Thursday. Partly cloudy, the medium chance of morning showers, already had a couple. With 19 the top expected for Mandurah, Pinjarra, Rockingham and Bunbury today, and 20 degrees for Perth. Looking mostly sunny tomorrow with 21 the top, sunny Saturday with 21 and partly cloudy, slight chance of a shower Sunday with 20 degrees.
10: Right now 12 in Perth, Rockingham, Pinjarra and Mandurah, and it's currently 8 in Bunbury.
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0: 91.7 The Wave. Good morning. It's Gunners and Ali for breakfast. Hall & Oates. I can't go for that. No can do. No can do. No one has a commercial range as flexible or as varied as Rockingham Volkswagen. Check it out. As we check out fuel prices, today's cheapest for unleaded is...
1: Da-da-da-da!
0: Night Owl BP Mandurah. They're not usually the cheapest, but they are today.
1: Well, there you go.
0: $2.31.9. That's for unleaded. Is that right?
1: Yeah, it is.
0: Oh, my God, that's a lot.
1: It's so expensive. Where have you been? It's been that price all week.
0: I fill up once every 3 weeks.
1: But we read it every day. Do you just not pay attention? Do you zone out or something?
0: No, but $2.31.9 is...
1: ridiculous.
0: It's stupid.
1: It's an outrage. I know.
0: One of my bank balances is always looking crap. Okay, well, moving along to diesel, that's even worse. $2.85.7. Vibe and Mandurah, again, the cheapest place to fill up, apparently.
1: Yeah, well, in the Murray area, Vibe Pinjarra has you unleaded for cheaper at $2.23.3 a litre. 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
0: Ah, that's better.
1: For unleaded, but it's still ridiculous. Remember when it was like $1.90 and we were outraged?
0: I remember it was 45 cents.
1: God. And then Vibe Kwinana OPT, best diesel price, $2.56.5. a litre.
0: The telegram delivery service ceased in Australia on this day, but what year?
1: Was it the 90s?
0: It was the 90s.
1: 1996.
0: 1993.
1: There we go.
0: Not too bad.
1: Hey, hey, mm-hmm. Did you ever send a telegram?
0: I was just about to ask you the very same question. No, I didn't, because it was hugely expensive. I remember it was like
1: expensive.
0: You had to pay per letter?
1: Per letter.
0: So if you were to send one, you had to really pricey down your what you were trying to say. You couldn't be verbose.
1: Your word economy had to come into play.
0: Absolutely.
1: Big time. We used to send telegraphs to weddings back home in England from the family, and it was just like, congratulations, love, Aussie family. Because that was all we could afford.
0: Yeah.
1: back in the day.
0: And that was probably $1,000.
1: It was pretty expensive. So there you have it.
0: Yep. One of many things that happened on this day. We'll check out others shortly. Moody Blues on the way and INXS as well.
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1: It's Thursday, the 1st of October, and it's International Coffee Day. 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
2: Cheers.
1: Smooth.
2: Jimmy Carter was born on this day. He's the former US president. He passed away a couple of years ago at the age of 100, but gee, good innings.
1: Irish actor Richard Harris was born in 1930 in Ireland. We lost him in 2003 at 72, but he was best known for playing Dumbledore in the Harry Potter movies.
2: Her two biggest films were The Sound of Music and Mary Poppins. Her name? Dame Julie Andrews. Today, Dame Julie is 91.
1: Dutch violinist, conductor and composer André Rieu, 77. Do you love my accents?
2: I love it.
1: Go on, give me a Texan accent for Randy Quaid.
2: This is going to suck. Randy Quaid.
1: That was great.
2: That was horrible. US actor and older brother of Dennis Quaid, Randy Quaid, is 76.
1: AFL footballer and legend Gary Ablett is 65.
2: Chris Reason, the Australian TV news reporter. Today, Chris is 61.
1: And US actress Brie Larson turns 37 today.
2: It was on this day, but way back in 1850, that Australia's first university was founded. It was the University of Sydney.
1: In 1902, New Idea went on sale for the first time in Australia.
2: Little Golden Books published their first book. It was called The Porky Little Puppy.
1: It's The Pokey Little Puppy, if you read that right.
2: Oh, it is too. It was released on this day in 1942.
1: In 1948, Australia's first Holden motor vehicle came off the assembly line.
2: The ANZ Bank formed on this day in 1951, on the same day but 30 years later that the National Australia Bank also formed.
1: In 1952, Mad Magazine first issue was officially launched. I used to love the Mad Magazines and the middle fold out.
2: Uh-huh.
1: And you'd fold it into the centre and it would make another picture, and then you'd pull it out and it'd be really cool. So good.
2: Yeah. Concorde broke the sound barrier for the first time on this day in 1969.
1: In 1993, the telegram delivery service ceased in Australia.
2: And Bluey, the Australian animated TV series for preschoolers, premiered on ABC Kids in 2018.
1: So popular, that show, that Bluey appeared in the Thanksgiving parade in America.
2: Yeah, now the franchise is worth billions.
1: And that's on this day for Thursday, the 1st of October, International Coffee Day. Clinkies!
2: That was a shit clink.

0: 91.7 The Wave. Good morning, Gunners and Annie. In excess in their song. Suicide Long. It's nearly 7 o'clock. Now, after 7, sometime double passes to check out Priscilla, Queen of the Desert, the musical.
1: Yes, indeed. We're also going to send you along to the movies to see this one.
2: Every revolution begins with a reckoning.
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1: Wave traffic.
2: Banana Freeway busy northbound, Thomas Road to Ankerdale Road, also from South Street to Mount Hervey Bridge. In the Rockingham area, a bit of congestion around on Dixon Road at Ennis Avenue, Patterson Road, Ennis Avenue, and Ennis Avenue at Ray Road. Also, Parkin Street westbound, a safety bar road in Perrin, Patterson Road at Quinana Beach Road, and Mandra Road, Quinana Beach. On Mandra Road, it's busy at Pinjarra Road, Allnut Street, and Gordon Road, and Pinjarra Road around Lakes Road in Greenfields. Spot anything, call 958 11 917. 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
3: Hi there, it's Damien Carbon. The giant whale carcass at City Beach is finally on the move this morning. The 13-metre, 31-tonne rotting whale will be craned from the sand onto a truck and then taken off to landfill. It's already cost ratepayers close to $100,000. A judge is set to deliver a verdict next week in the trial of three men accused of murdering Perth brothers Callum and Jake Robinson in Mexico. They were shot during a surfing trip in 2024. Mum Deborah has been in court.
4: We are deeply grateful for all the support and kindness we have received since we have been here.
3: Terrifying scenes on board a flight from Dubai to Israel overnight. A pilot stabbing his co-pilot and then trying to crash the plane as passengers rushed into the cockpit to stop it. And more than 1,000 large companies in Australia paid no tax in 2024-25. The tax office insists there are reasons why they didn't.
5: If you're over 40 and you've coughed up blood, had a cough or trouble breathing that's lasted for at least 4 weeks, see your doctor. 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
3: The Fremantle Dockers have confirmed at least two coaching changes. After 19 years with Fremantle, Adam Reid is leaving to join GWS as an assistant coach, while midfield development coach Todd Curley is off to West Perth in the Waffle. And WA's next crop of AFL hopefuls are in Melbourne this week, chasing their dream of making it onto an AFL list. Kobe Lacroix and Leo Steed amongst the WA prospects at the National Draft Combine. More hopefuls testing next week.
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7: Good morning. Partly cloudy today. Medium chance of morning showers and a top of 20 for Perth, 19 for Mandurah, Rockingham, Pinjarra and Bunbury. Tomorrow, mostly sunny, 21. Then on Saturday, sunny and 21 and partly cloudy on Sunday, 20.
8: It's 13 right now in Mandurah, Pinjarra and Rockingham, 12 in Perth and 9 in Bunbury.
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0: 91.7 The Wave. Good morning, Gunners and Antley for breakfast. There's Fatboy Slim, a.k.a. Norman Cook. See why I went for Fatboy Slim. Sounds way better. Praise You and the Fine Young Cannibals. Before that, She Drives Me Crazy. Getting back to Fatboy Slim. Touring Australia, apparently, next year. Fremantle Prison.
1: Yeah. He is coming.
0: Yeah.
1: Go see Norman Cook on the decks.
0: Hi, Mr. Cook. Can you play us a song, please? Okay, 13 past 7.
1: Now, if you love a movie that makes you question everything you thought you knew, listen up. There's a new film coming to cinemas called The Social Reckoning. We've got tickets to give away, starring Mikey Madsen as Facebook whistleblower Frances Haugen alongside the Bears' Jeremy Allen White. And it tells the incredible true story behind the Facebook files. So not sure if you know about this. The internal documents that expose what the company knew about the impact of its platform, including lots of concerns around teenagers' health, misinformation and radicalisation. And it's written and directed by Aaron Sorkin, so you can expect sharp, witty dialogue. And if you want to see it on the big screen, we've got double passes to give away. So if you want to uncover the story behind one of the biggest tech scandals of the last few years, what do you have to do, Gunners?
0: Oh, actually, before we get there,
1: yeah,
0: say that last bit.
1: One of the biggest tech scandals of the last few years. Give us a call right now and we'll give you the double pass to The Social Reckoning, thanks to Sony.
0: 958-11-917. Scissor Sisters on the way here shortly. It's one apiece thus far on The Hard Word. So we'll get to that and Kids in the Kitchen next.
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0: Rivers and Ali.
1: La, la, la, la, la, la, la. We're one apiece thus far this week. Your
2: what's
1: word
2: my
1: today
2: word?
1: Is mysokapnic.
2: What?
1: Mysokapnic.
2: How do you spell that?
1: So that's mysokapnic. Mysokapnic. Mysokapnic.
2: Okay.
1: Is mysokapnic a deep hatred of liars, a deep hatred of tobacco smoke, or a deep hatred of politicians?
2: Oh, so it's a deep hatred of
1: liars, tobacco smoke, or politicians.
2: God.
1: Yeah.
2: Mysokapnic.
1: Yeah.
2: Gee, what's the origin of that?
1: Oh, I don't know.
2: Oh.
1: Let's go Latin.
2: You're going to go...
1: Well, I don't know.
2: Okay, capnic. Okay, so I think it might be...
1: It's actually from the Greek.
2: Oh, that changes everything.
1: Sure it
2: Bloody
1: does.
2: Bloody hell.
1: Sure it does.
2: I don't think it's politicians. And then what's the other one? Cigarettes and...
1: Tobacco smoke or liars? Going to need an answer,
2: oh
1: Ali.
2: Oh, gosh.
1: Running out of time.
2: I'm going to lock in tobacco.
1: Tobacco smoke?
2: Yeah.
1: Well, today, Ali.
2: Yeah. Get out of here.
1: The word comes from the Greek prefix myso, meaning hate, and kapnos, meaning smoke.
2: Right.
1: There you have it.
2: That was a total guess.
1: Oh, absolutely.
2: I had no clue.
1: Yeah.
2: Could have been any of those three.
1: But you jagged it nicely.
2: I really did.
1: So
2: go
1: it's
2: me.
1: 2-1 thus far this week in the hard word. Another hard word tomorrow. Tickets to the Social Reckoning shortly, thanks to Sony Pictures. Deborah Harry's also on the way. Meantime, Sister
2: what a
1: here
2: tune.
1: At the Wave. I know, right? Take your mama here at the Wave.

0: 91.7 The Wave, Gunners and Ali, Scissor Sisters, Take Your Mama, as we dish out some tickets to The Social Reckoning, thanks to Sony Pictures. The Wave, good morning.
1: Yeah, g'day, mate. How are you?
0: Yeah, good. Who's this?
1: Brad Hankinson.
0: Brad, how are you going this morning, mate?
1: Look, I woke up again today, so I'm happy.
2: Winning.
0: Any day above ground is a good day.
1: Yeah, I'm no good at rustling worms.
2: Well, there we go then. I'm glad that you're up and at 'em. You've given us a call and you've won the tickets to The Social Reckoning. Congrats, Brad.
1: That'll be amazing. I'll take one of the young ones with me.
2: Enjoy the movie.
1: Thank you.

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1: Wave traffic.
2: On the Kwinana Freeway, busy northbound, Thomas Road to Anketil Road and from South Street to Mount Hori Bridge. In Rockingham, busy Patterson Road at Ennis Avenue, also Dixon Road at Ennis Avenue and Mantle Road and Ennis Avenue Ray Road. Also busy Parkin Street westbound at Safety Bay Road in Perrin. Mantle Road is busy around Pinjarra Road at the moment and also some delays around Gordon Road. Spot anything, call 9581117. 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
3: Hi there, it's Damien Carbon. 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The giant whale at City Beach should finally be gone today. 31-ton carcass will be craned off the beach and trucked to landfill. It's still drawing a crowd, though.
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3: That's on 7 there. 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A dramatic mid-air struggle has stopped a Fly Dubai passenger jet from crashing overnight. A co-pilot has stabbed the captain on the Dubai to Israel flight, with passengers and crew rushing the cockpit to save them. 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
3: More changes for the Fremantle Dockers, with assistant coach Todd Curley off to West Perth in the Waffle, while Adam Reid will be in the coach's box at GWS next season. The Dockers' best and fairest is this Saturday night. And Perth Wildcats recruit Brandon Knight has touched down in Perth after a marathon 30-hour journey from the States. The veteran 34-year-old says he's ready to hit the court, but admits his first few games will not be perfect. The Wildcats hosting South East Melbourne tomorrow night.
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1: Wave weather.
11: Good morning. Partly cloudy today. Medium chance of morning showers. Had a few of those already, with 19 expected for Mandurah, Pinjarra, Rockingham and Bunbury today, and 20 for Perth. Tomorrow it is looking mostly sunny. Some light winds with 21. Sunny Saturday with 21, and then partly cloudy. Slight chance of a shower Sunday with 20.
12: 10 right now in Bunbury. It's 13 in Rockingham, Pinjarra and Mandurah, and 14 in Perth.
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2: Our beloved Dolly Parton has welcomed fans to a brand new museum in Nashville in a pre-recorded message that was filmed before she passed away last month.
3: Hi everybody, it's Dolly and I am so proud to invite you to my Life of Many Colors Museum opening right here in the heart of Nashville at my Songteller Hotel. This museum will be the largest exhibit of my life and career, filled with the stories, songs, and memories that I've carried. It includes all of the things that have helped this little girl's dreams come true, and I can't wait to share it with you. Tickets are now available, so come on, be a part of the journey.
2: Oh, bless her. Did you ever watch Breaking Bad?
4: Oh, loved Breaking Bad.
2: Well, there's a reason for that. It's just been named the best TV show of the century so far by the New York Times.
4: Wow.
2: Out of 100.
4: That's a big call.
2: Yeah, more than 500 actors, creators and TV experts voted. Breaking Bad came in at number one ahead of The Wire and Mad Men. And now the stars are coming to Australia. Bryan Cranston and Aaron Paul are reuniting for live shows in January next year, sharing behind-the-scenes stories and reflecting on the series that changed their lives. And yes, they're coming to Perth, RAC Arena, January 18, and I'm going.
4: Oh, I might have to watch the whole series before they come.
2: So good.
4: Nice one.
2: One of my fave TV series as well, Game of Thrones, was number 6 on the list.
4: Mm-hmm.
2: And we're getting a movie, with Warner Brothers confirming the franchise's first ever feature film.
4: Wow.
2: Yeah, it's called Aegon's Conquest. It'll take us back around 300 years before the original series, telling the story of Aegon the Conqueror and his campaign to unite Westeros. But there's a bit of a wait. Aegon's Conquest is currently set for cinemas June 1st, 2029.
4: So many spin-offs from Game of Thrones.
2: I love it. There's a new crime drama on the way starring Miles Teller. It's called Paper Tiger, and it follows two brothers who get caught up in a scheme that seems almost too good to be true until they find themselves tangled up with the Russian mafia, like you do. It also stars Adam Driver and Scarlett Johansson. Paper Tiger is in cinemas November 20.
5: This could be the perfect opportunity for us to do something substantial together. 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
7: These people don't trust anyone. 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
5: What about me? 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

0: Winfrey, Sexy, It's a Lot of Miles, Black Velvet.
1: Such
0: here at the Wave.
1: Great song, written about Elvis, wasn't it?
0: Mm. Indeed. At 14 away from 8. Now, we just realised something, Ali and I.
1: It's the 1st of October today.
0: Yes.
1: Right? So we've clicked over from September, 1st of October, definitely getting into those summer vibes. Well, spring, but summer's on the horizon, which I love. And then we had a recognition. Well, our promo manager came in, actually, and gifted us some treats. And we were like, what's this for? And what did she say?
0: She said, Gunners and Ali, you've been on The Wave for 8 years.
1: Well, it launched 8 years ago.
0: Yeah.
1: So The Wave is 8 years old.
0: So that gets one of those.
1: Today.
0: Bit of that.
1: It's The Wave's birthday.
0: Happy birthday to us.
1: Happy birthday to us.
0: Happy birthday to us.
1: And all our Wave listeners, thanks the Wavers. We love you. And thanks
0: God.
1: For being so loyal.
0: We wouldn't be here without you, so
1: thank
0: you.
1: Literally, thanks.
0: Thank you to our listeners. We love yous all.
1: We love yous. We're going to pop up a little cute post on our socials if you want to send us some well wishes or whatevs. Just get involved in the chat. We love that.
0: What was the first post that you said that we posted or something about?
1: It was Gunners and Ali are ready to go with their coffees. A yawn is a silent scream for coffee.
0: Yes.
1: Oh,
0: love
1: and
0: it.
1: We're like, yes.
0: It's so
1: Even
0: so
1: then,
0: relate.
1: We were obsessed with coffee.
0: Uh-huh.
1: Oh, hilarious.
0: All right, let's give away something.
1: Yes, all right. Oh, I got all sidetracked then. Priscilla, Queen of the Desert, the musical's coming to Regal. This is going to be great. If you would love to go along, think outrageous costumes, sky-high heels, big laughs, and a whole lot of fabulousness. And the soundtrack, it's epic.
0: Yeah,
1: disco
0: right.
1: tunes, all sorts. You got It's Raining Men, I Will Survive, I Love the Nightlife, Hot Stuff, Fame, Go West. That is just a small amount of the tunes
0: that
1: will be so good.
0: Brilliant.
1: So if you'd love to go along, produced by the award-winning Hammer Productions, we'd love to send you double pass up for grabs right now. Regal Theatre, it's coming to the Regal October 18th. So tickets up for grabs now if you want to win them.
0: Yep, 958-11-917.
1: And happy birthday to The Wave.
0: Yes, woo! Happy birthday to The Wave. Happy birthday to The Wave. Happy birthday to The Wave. Happy birthday to The Wave.
1: And many more.
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0: John Newman then, 8 o'clock news update coming up, along with Quiz Masters right now. Priscilla, Queen of the Desert tickets to give away. The Wave, good morning.
1: Hello, this is Greg. I was just ringing up about the tickets for Priscilla.
0: Hey, Greg, how are you doing this morning?
1: Absolutely wonderful.
0: Excellent. Have you seen the movie?
1: Yeah, many years ago, but a few times, yeah.
2: Right. You're going to love the musical. It's an even better experience. Live, awesome costumes, dance, music. Oh, you're going to love it.
1: I won't tell you how old I am, but I went to my first ever musical last year in Melbourne with my partner, and think that I don't know what I've been missing all these years, so I think it'd be fantastic to go to this one.
2: Oh, there is nothing like live theatre. I'm so glad you discovered it. And look, at this age and stage of your life, you've got many, many nights of live theatre to come.
1: Oh, thank you.
0: Enjoy the show.
1: Oh, that's wonderful. If the tickets, that'll be brilliant.
2: You got them.
1: Oh, you don't know. You've just made my day. And when I ring and tell my partner, she'll be absolutely over the moon.
2: Oh, we're so pleased, Greg. Enjoy.
1: Thanks very much. Cheers.
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